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1: Yeah, it's 72 degrees in Boston. The Lindsay Clancy murder trial continues with emotional testimony. Clancy's former nanny described her as a loving mother who adored her children, while also telling the jury that Clancy had opened up about postpartum depression and severe sleep deprivation. Clancy has admitted to killing her three children, but has pleaded not guilty, with her defense arguing postpartum psychosis left her not criminally responsible. Cyclospora cases are climbing in Massachusetts. State health officials say nearly 150 cases have been reported this year, the highest total since 2019. The increase is a part of the larger national outbreak linked to contaminated iceberg lettuce. The FDA has expanded its investigation into the outbreak. More than 6,300 illnesses have now been reported across 15 states, and health officials expect that number to continue to grow. Meanwhile, Chipotle is pulling jalapenos from restaurants nationwide after a salmonella outbreak sickened more than 100 people in Minnesota.

0: Minnesota. Though Chipotle has a specific lot number identified, the FDA has yet to release a recall concerning the outbreak. And some good news for families. Massachusetts has been ranked the best state in America to have a baby, according to Wallet Hub. The rankings looked at healthcare, affordability, safety, and family-friendly resources, with all six New England states landing in the top 10.
1: I was going to say affordability must not have been a really big one they looked at there. Well, the Red Sox picked up their seventh straight win last night after beating the White Sox 4-0, shutting them out. Red Sox going for the sweep tonight. White Sox last game of that series. First pitch from Fenway, 7:10 p.m. Patriots training camp. Practice not open to the public today. First preseason game a week from tonight versus the Indianapolis Colts. What's the weather looking like today? It was so muggy leaving the house.
0: It's really muggy. It's going to be that way. It's cloudy and then sun, a high of 89. Very humid. It's going to be a hot and sticky end to the week. Heat index values could approach 100 degrees across much of the state through tomorrow, with scattered thunderstorms possible before slightly cooler weather next week.
1: That's good. So's this. We're going to talk to Dave Wedge, author of the new book about Blizzard of Lies, about the Karen Reed trial.
0: Yes.
1: We've got that coming up this morning. We're going to take a walk through the grocery store together.
0: Oh, yes, we are.
1: And even look at some of the items we bought and see what the expiration date looks like. So a jam-packed show, the ROR Morning Show with LBF and Adam 12 this morning. And don't forget, 8 o'clock this morning is going to be your first of five opportunities to win tickets to see The Fray at Leader Bank Pavilion from Live Nation and 105.7 WROR.
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1: Yes.
0: You have a very specific way you go about...
1: I go at a cone.
0: You go at a cone. That's the right way to put it.
1: Yeah.
0: Today, someone is going to share their soft serve hack. Well, someone did share their soft serve hack with LBF that you're going to share with the rest of us.
1: Yes, because I'm nice like that.
0: You're going to share after share on WROR.
1: Yeah.
0: See there? Yeah.

0: 105.7 WROR, 80s, 90s, and more variety. It is 5:39 Thursday morning, the ROR Morning Show with LBF and Adam 12. And LBF, yesterday you did share with us the way you attack a soft serve cone during ice cream season. You enjoy the jimmies on there, and you really get after it.
1: Yeah, so here's the thing. I just really quick recap is that I basically am in it for the chocolate sprinkles or jimmies, whatever you call them.
0: Yeah.
1: And I get a soft serve chocolate. I have them cover it with chocolate jimmies.
0: Chocolate
1: and
0: chocolate.
1: And then a wafer cone. Mm. And then I lick the ice cream head to toe.
0: Yes, you do.
1: Through. For the jimmies only.
0: Yes.
1: All right. And then I'm left with a naked cone, basically. Yes. And I'm like, sad. So then I take, I kind of lop off most of the ice cream, put it in a cup and give it to whoever's with me.
0: Okay.
1: Lucky duck.
0: Yeah.
1: And then I eat the cone and the wafer cone and the ice cream together. So I get a crunchy sensation throughout.
0: Yes.
1: Well, Sarah.
0: Okay,
1: emailed
0: Sarah.
1: Emailed me. And she said, I heard your take on eating ice cream. I'm so with you on the jimmies, but what you should do is, since you're in it for the jimmies, also get a side cup of them. Sarah usually asks for, quote unquote, an insidious amount of jimmies on the side in addition to my jimmy coated ice cream.
0: It's a good adjective.
1: Exactly.
0: Yeah.
1: And so basically what happens is that you finish the first layer of jimmies on the ice cream and then you dip.
0: And then you can put more on.
1: It's kind of like a chips and salsa way to go about it.
0: Yeah, yeah, yeah.
1: And I'm a big dipper, so okay. I love dipping. So this is awesome. Also, I feel like Sarah has street cred because she's 34 weeks pregnant.
0: Yes, she absolutely does. Here's my question though, LBF.
1: Yeah.
0: So what... The sometimes the ratio of a topping to what is being topped is correct, and when you mess with that ratio, it throws off the experience. Do you fear a scenario in the future where you have too many jimmies or too many chocolate sprinkles, and you now have kind of ruined the joy of having the soft serve ice cream with the jimmies or sprinkles on them?
1: I'm willing to take that risk.
0: This is a woman who is ready to take risks.
1: Yeah.
0: For science, for food science.
1: Food science.
0: Yes. Well, then that's going to be your summer assignment, LBF, is you're going to play around.
1: I'm doing it today.
0: You're going to play around.
1: I'm going to furlongs today. I'm coming, baby.
0: The first experiment takes place today. We will have results for you soon on the ROR Morning Show with LBF and Adam 12.
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1: At 8 o'clock.
0: That's correct. 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

0: 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LBF, have you ever played the game, like, what band would you see that's broken up that you never got to see? Because I play that game with my friends all the time.
1: You do?
0: Yeah, I do, because I'm
1: played
0: a
1: weird games.
0: Music nerd. But it changes over the years. But right now, the band that broke up before I could see them that I would love to see is The Clash.
1: Oh.
0: I would love to have seen The Clash back in the day.
1: Oh, you're the only one in this room that...
0: Well, I don't know. Maybe Aaron would like to see The Clash. Okay, fine. Then I'm just going to go have my Clash fantasy while we all rock the Casbah on the ROR.

0: WROR. All right, I've changed my answer, LBF.
1: Oh, yeah?
0: If I could see any band that broke up before I could see them, it wouldn't be The Clash. It would be this band, Nirvana. Is that a better answer for you?
2: Yes.
0: Okay, Aaron's on board with Nirvana.
1: Okay, I mean, yeah.
0: So I didn't get, I just missed Nirvana, like just by like a year missed Nirvana.
1: Oh.
0: Yeah. They didn't quite break up, though. Something else happened. We won't get into that.
1: I was going to say something, but I didn't want to, like,
0: We'll give you news next.
1: Spoiler alert.

0: 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LBF has the news.
1: All right, 72 degrees in Boston. This is brought to you by Town Fair Tire. The Lindsay Clancy murder trial continues with emotional testimony. Clancy's former nanny described her as a loving mother who adored her children while also telling the jury Clancy had opened up about postpartum depression and severe sleep deprivation. Clancy has admitted to killing her three children but has pleaded not guilty with her defense, arguing postpartum psychosis left her not criminally responsible. Cyclosporia cases are climbing in Massachusetts. State health officials say nearly 150 cases have been reported this year, the highest total since 2019. The increase is part of the larger national outbreak linked to contaminated iceberg lettuce. Nationally, the FBI says active shooter incidents jumped 42% in 2025, with 34 attacks reported. Every incident involved a lone male shooter, and more than two-thirds were determined to be pre-planned. And some good news for families. Massachusetts has been ranked the best state in America to have a baby, according to WallenHub. The rankings looked at health care, affordability, safety, and family-friendly resources, with all six New England states landing in the top 10.
0: Well, look at that. I'm going to have 18 babies today to celebrate that report. Congratulations, Massachusetts. Red Sox. They picked up their seventh straight win. This team is a wagon right now. They beat the White Sox 4-0 last night. Red Sox tonight going for the sweep against Chicago at home. First pitch, Fenway, 7:10 p.m. Pats training camp practice not open to the public today, which is probably good because there's some rain in the forecast. First preseason game a week from tonight versus the Colts. Speaking of the forecast, LBF, what are we looking at for rain today?
1: Yeah, weather today, cloudy then sun, a high of 89, but it's going to be a hot and sticky end to the week. Heat index values could approach 100 degrees across much of Massachusetts through tomorrow, with scattered thunderstorms possible before slightly cooler weather arrives next week.
0: And a look at traffic.
1: And let's see what's going on the roads. Up, couple of problems out there in Lawrence. Crash 495 southbound at 114. An earlier broken down vehicle has been cleared. It's in Boston Store Drive westbound after the Longfellow Bridge. Stop and go traffic from the Lever Connector right now. And then if you're headed down the Cape, an earlier crash in Sandwich has been cleared. Route 6 eastbound after Chase Road. And this is brought to you by Mothers Against Drunk Driving. For victims of drunk and drug driving, your grief is unique, but you're not alone. 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
1: Yep, New York Times bestselling author Dave Wedge. He has a new book out that I don't want to talk about.
0: Well, tough. We're talking about it next on WROR.

0: 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Special guest in studio, Dave Wedge. Good morning.
1: Hi, how are you guys?
0: It's good to see you.
2: Yeah.
0: You. The New York Times best-selling author.
2: Yes.
0: The former Herald scribe.
1: That will be in my obituary. Yes, that's true. Yes.
2: Nice.
0: And you got the new book. It's Blizzard of Lies, Karen Reed, John O'Keefe, and the Shocking Unsolved Murder in Coptown, USA. Hell of a title.
1: Thank you.
0: We want to ask you all about it, but before we do, we want to let LBF get her disclaimer in first.
2: Just that I am from Canton,
0: yes,
2: where this case took place, and yikes, that I have no opinions on this case because I am from Canton. And but I'm really interested in this book that you wrote because, you know, you've really dug into a lot of things. First of all, what made you want to write this book?
1: So when this all started happening, as a true crime writer who covered a lot of true crime from Boston, my phone started ringing from,
2: yeah,
1: people just saying, hey, you got to take a look at this. There's something weird that went on here. There's more than meets the eye. And then stuff started tumbling out. And I was thinking about doing it originally back in 22, shortly after it happened, when the first indications started coming out in court that,
2: yeah,
1: there was something else that was being looked at. And I tabled it. I did another book on the boxer, Marvelous Marvin Hagler,
2: yep,
0: yes,
1: which I think we talked about.
2: Yep.
1: And but I've been watching the case since it started because it's been fascinating.
2: It has been fascinating. If you know, I know you interviewed more than 50 people. Who surprised you the most?
1: I focus a lot on John O'Keefe.
2: Yes.
1: Because I feel like that's the story that hasn't been told,
2: yeah,
1: yet. People don't really know, and a lot of people don't really care, frankly, who John O'Keefe was. A lot of people just like, oh, he's the cop that died. But what about Karen Reed?
2: Yeah, there's
1: and,
2: a pivot.
1: Know, it's become the Karen Reed case. And so I just, part of my goal here was to bring John to life and let people know who he was. And you know, he's the, when you ask me what surprised me, like, he's the only person in this whole saga that no one has anything bad to say about.
2: Exactly.
1: You know, no old girlfriends are coming forward and saying he was a jerk or he was a womanizer, nothing. You know, the worst thing anyone said about John O'Keefe was that, you know, maybe he liked to party a little too much sometimes, but that's not a bad thing
0: to
1: have as a legacy.
0: Yeah.
2: You know, it almost became like a sporting event online with, you know, the whole social media aspect of this. What's your takeaway as a person who, you know, as a reporter, a person who writes books about these things? Mm. Were you really surprised by all this, and does it change the way you kind of view getting information? And
1: yeah, I think that what I learned through this case is, you know, in 25 years of doing this kind of work, I've never seen social media take over a courtroom,
2: yeah,
1: the way this did. And the social media took over that courtroom. Everything that was happening on social media was infiltrating into the case. It was becoming parts of court filings, testimony, witnesses, and all this social media sleuthing,
2: yeah,
1: became actually part of the case. I've never seen that before.
0: Building off what you were saying, LBF, and kind of what you were saying too, Dave, it is Dave Wedge. We're talking about his new book, Blizzard of Lies, on the RR Morning Show. These kind of factions that broke out, right? You mean, you had the investigators, you had the conspiracy theorists, you have, you know, teams and factions and groups of people. Like, which one of those kind of groups or factions kind of was the most difficult for you to parse out as you were researching and writing this book?
1: The folks that were in the house that night, you know, the Alberts and the McCabes,
0: sure,
1: or as people like to call them, the McAlberts, you, mm-hmm, know, most of them didn't really want to talk to me. You know, I had some contact with some of them and tried to talk to them, but, you know, they've told their own story. There's a Netflix documentary that's coming out, I guess. And, you know, they're very distrustful of everyone,
2: mm-hmm,
1: right now. And I understand why.
0: Yeah.
1: You know, they've been put through a lot. You know, put yourself in their shoes. What if you literally had nothing to do with this and all of a sudden your life is not destroyed, but it's
0: upended,
1: completely ripped apart.
0: Yeah, yeah.
1: You know, and every facet of your private life is now public fodder. That's not normal for people, and when that happens, that's tough. And so I understand why they didn't want to talk to me. And a lot of people just want it to go away, but it's not. You know, we got 3 civil cases right now, and possibly more, and they're going to go on for years. So I think we'll be hearing about this case for a long time. People should not forget, and I've gotten in trouble for saying this, that Karen Reed's not the victim. John O'Keefe is the victim. Karen Reed, if she's truly innocent and was framed and went through this whole horrible legal process, that's sad. But guess what? She can still go see her family and hug her mom.
2: Yep.
1: And she can go to Christmas. You know, John O'Keefe can't. And that's what I mean when I say, you know, people shouldn't forget that. The guy's gone.
0: Blizzard of Lies, Karen Reed, John O'Keefe, and the Shocking Unsolved Murder in Coptown, USA. It's the new book from Dave Wedge. Dave, where can people get your book?
1: Everywhere books are sold.
0: All right. Hit your favorite local bookstore then. Thanks, Dave. It's WROR.

0: you can walk this way, you can walk that way. We don't care how you walk. We just want you to listen to the RR Morning Show with LBF and Adam 12. 105.7 WRR, 80s, 90s, and more variety as the heat index is going up.
1: Oh, it's
0: and
1: like
0: things are going to get icky today, and there's going to be heat advisories in place for a lot of people. There's going to be a lot of resources in and around the city that will be made available to people, splash parks, indoor cooling stations and such, because it is going to be very, very hot today, LBF.
1: Yeah, it's hot in the studio. It's like sticky.
0: Yeah, it feels like maybe we need to mess with the... can we do that in the studio?
1: Yeah, you kind of.
0: Because I can't do, like, in the old Rock 92.9 studio, I couldn't do that. Like, that wasn't allowed to mess with the thermostat.
1: Yeah.
2: It's same here.
0: Oh, yeah?
2: Yeah, it's locked.
1: It's not really locked.
2: Yeah, it's locked.
1: It's not. I mess around with it.
0: Oh, okay.
2: Do you know secret codes?
1: I press buttons and see what happens. That's why they don't allow me on the other
0: side. On this side of the side of the console, exactly.
1: See what happens.
0: Yeah, that's right. Yeah.
1: Anyway, but today it'll be cloudy, some clearing, and then a high of 89.
0: Okay.
1: But yeah, you're right. It's going to be just a kind of like very sticky.
0: We need to turn I press buttons and see what happens into a into
1: I'm gonna
0: a tagline for the show.
1: Yeah. A pin.
0: What else? You got a little bit of a traffic report as well.
1: Yeah. You know what? It's actually stop and go. Traffic in and out of the city, but nothing major except in Lawrence, a crash 495 southbound at 114. 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Staples, that was easy.
0: 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We're going to talk to Jason, and this is a cautionary tale. 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
1: Oh, okay.
0: Yes, exactly. 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

0: 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Just make sure you're following ROR Morning Show on Instagram. Send them along like Jason did. Good morning, Jason.
1: Hey, how are you?
0: Doing all right. What's going on?
1: So my neighbor decided to sell their house, and apparently they hired the most extra real estate company in the world.
0: Okay.
1: They had drones flying around.
0: One of those, yeah.
1: Yeah, some guy in skinny jeans pointing at countertops like it's an HGTV show. Instead of, this is where the story becomes a little bit gnarly, and my life became a bit of a disaster because I'm one of those guys that likes walking around my own house completely naked.
0: Oh,
1: it's my house.
0: Right. It's your house. You do what you want. Yeah.
1: Yeah, I pay the mortgage, and if I want to be naked, I can be naked. Anyway, a few days later, my buddy sends me a text being like, hey, you know you're in your neighbor's video. I laughed. I was like, oh, yeah, send me the link. Well, the house tour starts off with a backyard and, like, front yard image tour, and it's, like, glaring around.
0: Yeah.
1: And you can clearly see me through the window, and I'm clearly naked.
0: Oh, no. Oh, so you're not, like, in the yard, like, watering your plants in the outdoor footage. No, no, no. You are in the window, butt-ass naked in your house. Fantastic. Good work.
1: Literally. I'm like a bear waking up from hibernation. My arms are outstretched over my head. You know, I wasn't camera ready, so it's not a glamorous photo. It's just a little bit embarrassing.
0: Yeah.
1: And, you know, people have been memeing it. My neighbor hates me, thinking that I'm purposefully trying to stop the sale of his house. I don't even like the guy. I'm happy he's leaving.
0: Yeah, sure, yeah.
1: But, you know, like, he didn't tell me that they were filming, so I wasn't prepared to, you know, keep the inside of my house. Or, you know, the cameras are that good that a drone flying over his yard looks into my house.
0: Yeah, that's, like, concerning now that you mention it, yeah.
1: Yeah, it's not like I'm a skyscraper in New York thinking, like, I got to have blackout windows.
0: Right.
1: But who knows how much that stuff costs. And, yeah, it's a little bit wonky for me living my life like this.
0: Well, I got to say, it's wonky, it's funny, and it brings to mind, like, I guess this is just a new way we have to worry about being caught on camera in public, right? Like, it just seems like that's the world that we live in now. So I'll use your story, Jason, as a jumping off point and let people reach out. 888-410-1057. Tell us about a time you were caught on camera when you weren't expecting to be caught on camera on the RR Morning Show for our DM Disasters.

105.7 WROR, 80s, 90s, and more variety are our recent DM disaster with Jason. Not quite a candid camera situation from back in the day, but yeah, Jason got caught on camera, so that's what we're asking you at 888-401-1057.

0: our morning show. Who's this?
1: This is Alicia.
0: Tell us about when you were caught on camera.
1: So it wasn't actually me. It was my mother. So I was on a ski trip, and I had her house-sitting my cat, and she smoked cigarettes. And the one request was that she does not smoke cigarettes in my house.
0: Absolutely.
1: Mm-hmm, so I am on the ski trip. We're sitting at a restaurant getting food, and I check the camera to see what she's doing. And the camera is located directly under the TV on the TV stand. She's standing there, rubbing her belly, smoking a cigarette in the middle of my living room.
2: Oh, my God.
1: As I'm asking her, I'm texting her saying, oh, how's it going? How are the cats? And she's like, oh, everything's great, you know. And I'm like, you're not smoking in my house, right? She's like, oh, no, I'm not smoking in your house. And I sent her a screenshot of her on the camera.
0: Yeah.
1: Cigarette in hand, standing right in front of the TV.
0: How did she react?
1: I think she just didn't even respond. She just ignored me.
0: I mean, what do you say, right?
1: She was like, you're 20 hours away.
0: Oh, tremendous.
2: Oh, my God.
0: We love it. Thank you for sharing it.
1: You're welcome.
0: Have a great morning.
1: You too. Bye-bye.
0: Now, this all came out of our DM disaster with Jason, who ended up on a neighbor's, like, the neighbor was selling the house, and, mm-hmm. and they were using the drone to capture footage of the outside. He ends up on the drone footage naked in his own home, which is funny, but also disturbing, as Tammy also called in and was like, we're kind of burying the lead here. Like, this guy shouldn't be... He should be able to be in his house without being on camera, which he's absolutely right to say that, LBF.
2: Right. But do we have to be naked? I mean, put some clothes on.
0: Yeah. that's the point counterpoint.
2: I mean, like, if you have windows, it's like people pick their nose in their car. You're like, you're surrounded by windows. Everyone can see you.
0: Yeah.
2: So if you're naked and there are windows, pull a shade, man.
0: That's fair.
2: I'm just saying, personal responsibility. Don't pick your nose and don't walk around naked. I don't make the rules.
0: Both things can be true. We can say that, but we can also agree with what Tammy said when she called in. Like, you know, we don't need to be so crazy with the cameras. Like, I don't know about you, but this whole flock thing has my blood boiling. Like,
2: yeah, I know.
0: I hate these flock cameras. I want more people to be aware of the fact that these are not good. They're not helping and not safe in your community. 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
2: Or wear a hoodie.
0: All right. 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
2: People are talking about that now. 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
0: That's right. 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

0: 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She's got Betty Davis eyes, and we've got tickets to see The Fray. 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
1: Yep, it's 72 degrees in Boston. In the news, the Lindsay Clancy murder trial continues with emotional testimony. Clancy's former nanny described her as a loving mother who adored her children, while also telling the jury Clancy had opened up about postpartum depression and severe sleep deprivation. Clancy has admitted to killing her three children, but has pleaded not guilty, with her defense arguing postpartum psychosis left her not criminally responsible. The cyclosporia cases are climbing in Massachusetts. State health officials say nearly 150 cases have been reported this year, the highest total since 2019. The increase is part of the larger national outbreak linked to the contaminated iceberg lettuce. The Miss USA organization has stripped Miss North Carolina Brittany Bolton House of her title after old social media posts containing racist comments resurfaced online. The organization says it has zero tolerance for racism, homophobia, or transphobia, and said the decision was based on a pattern of conduct that violated its standards. First runner-up Myla Hadley will now represent North Carolina at the Miss USA pageant later this month. And some good news for families. Massachusetts has been ranked the best state in America to have a baby, according to WalletHub. The rankings looked at healthcare, affordability, safety, and family-friendly resources, with all six New England states landing in the top 10.
0: Affordability, huh?
1: I feel like that's one that might...
0: they didn't weigh that one very...
1: Exactly.
0: Yeah, it was kind of toward the end of the list. Yeah.
1: Right.
0: Sure.
1: Perfect.
0: The Red Sox are winners of seven straight, beat the White Sox. Shut them out last night, 4-0 at Fenway. They're going for the sweep against Chicago tonight. First pitch from Fenway at 7:10 p.m. Patriots training camp practice not open to the public today, but we are now 1 week away from the first preseason game of the preseason. It's Thursday night, a week from tonight, versus the Indianapolis Colts. LBF, it is going to be very hot today, and the roads are crowded, so please give us all of the information we need to navigate our Thursday.
1: Yeah, weather today, cloudy skies early, followed by a partial clearing, high of 89, but there's a heat advisory in effect. Tomorrow, clouds and sun, high of 91. Thunderstorms possible. Saturday, same thing, about hot, high around 90. Chance of rain about 40%. And Sunday, a few clouds time to time. Hot, again, near 90. And this is actually, and then onto the roads. Well, let's see. It's not stop and go things going on in and out of the city, but actually, no major problems or crashes right at this very moment.
0: Leave now.
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1: 10 years ago, this was weird, Adam.
0: Okay.
1: Today, you'd be the weird one if you didn't do it.
0: Oh, all right. Find out about
1: that. It's so weird.
0: We're going to get weird, is what LBF is saying. After Billy Joel on WROR.

0: 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It is the ROR Morning Show with LBF and Adam 12. And yes, our lives get weird sometimes, LBF. They do.
1: Yeah, these things used to be like creepy, but now it's just Tuesday.
0: Thursday, in this case, but that's fine.
1: Exactly, yeah. I realized everyone just shares their location. This is a new thing to me.
0: Okay.
1: Like, so everyone, like, I have Life 360.
0: My dog. I don't have it, but I'm familiar with it.
1: Going to school and make sure that everything's running on time. And then I track Dave, which is just because we're on the family plan.
0: Yeah.
1: But it's like one of those things where it's kind of nice because if he's, you know, running late, I can see that he's, you know, still at work or whatever. No big deal. It's just instead of making the phone call, I'm like, oh, he's here. But what I've realized is that, like, younger people share their location, and some of my friends share their locations with other friends.
0: Oh.
1: Like they'll know exactly, my friend Joe is over here. I don't know. Maybe if they, like, I don't know. This is a new thing that used to, anonymity was the coolest thing.
0: Absolutely.
1: And now people are sharing their locations with their friends and family. I cannot subscribe to this way of thinking.
0: I don't understand why. Is this, LBF, is this another case of, and I feel like this happens often in our society, is a new piece of technology comes along.
1: Yes.
0: And people just adopt it without stopping to say,
1: right,
0: is this good or is this bad or do I need this? They just, well, everybody else is doing it, so I'm going to do it as well. It's part of what got us into this whole AI situation.
1: It's part of what gets us into everything.
0: Exactly.
1: As everyone's doing it, then I want to do it.
0: So is this a case of, is this a case of that?
1: I think, but like, good news is that you know where people are.
0: Yeah.
1: And I know a lot of moms follow their kids who go off to college and, like, you know, will tell me, oh, so-and-so got in at 2 o'clock last night. Should you be knowing that?
0: I wouldn't want to know that.
1: Right.
0: I wouldn't want to know that.
1: Yeah, this whole thing. But the friend thing and the family thing is just crazy because do you know how many times I'll fib and say I'm someplace that I'm not? Like, for example.
0: Okay, give us one.
1: Like, if my mother's like, what are you doing? And I'm like, nothing. And I'm at Costco. All right.
0: Okay, why do you need to hide Costco?
1: Or the grocery store, anything.
0: Okay.
1: One of my pet peeves is when people ask me to pick up something for them. I don't know why.
0: I'm not going to judge you for that. I would be peeved
1: but
0: by that,
1: like,
0: as well.
1: Oh, can you do a little grocery run for me? I'm like, I don't even want to do a grocery run for me. And then all of a sudden I have their grocery list.
0: Yeah.
1: And it's like, then I got to drop it off. And then all of a sudden I'm like, you know, I'm working for Instacart. And so I like to just make sure that people don't know where I am. Sometimes if I'm, you know, pulling a little bit of a TV slut situation and be like, where are you? Are you home? And I'm like, nope.
0: So you are not sharing your location with your friends.
1: No,
0: yes. And I can understand why. Yes.
1: I just think that it's like, when do you stop location services? Why would I don't understand it. So anyway, if anybody could explain it to me, besides the safety thing, why on earth would you share your location with your friends?
0: You can do that if you want at 888-410-1057. Shoot us a text and let us know.
1: Do you share your location with your family?
0: Just with my kids.
1: Okay.
0: That's it.
1: See?
0: And one of them shares with me.

0: ignorance is bliss.
1: Yes, I know. I know. Oh, yeah, it's so true. That's the downside of location services. Like, why? FOMO.
0: Yeah.
1: Oh, my God.
0: It's a good one. Thank you for calling in and sharing with us. We appreciate it.
1: I'm so glad I'm not alone about, driving by my mom's.
0: Have a great morning.
2: Have a good one.
0: I got a text from Fred and Whitman to LBF. I think location should only be used for your kids when with their whereabouts or emergency. Other than that, it just seems like spying. You would ask me if, you know, what I use them for. And it just, I share my location with both of my kids. Mm-hmm. One of my kids shares theirs with me. The other one's like, no.
1: Right.
0: It's just like okay, whatever. Like, if you fall into quicksand, don't ask me for help because I don't know where you are. You know?
1: I like following Dave.
0: Yeah?
1: Yeah. I feel like I was like late to that party because it's kind of fun. Like, I know what he's doing right now. It's fun.
0: Well, I'm what like, is oh, he doing
1: you
0: right
1: headed?
0: Now?
1: You going to get yourself a nice cup of coffee? At Copper City in Canton. I hope he picks up Balls by Liz because those are the best.
3: That's my God.
4: Aaron, do you use it at all?
3: I do. I have friends that I follow. And,
0: okay.
3: It's vice versa. But anytime I go to a grocery store,
1: see?
3: Airplane mode.
0: Yeah.
1: See?
3: Or I'll just go into like the settings and then go to location, privacy, and all that stuff like that. And I'll just turn it off.
0: That's interesting.
1: Right. I think that that's the thing. Nobody wants to do errands for you.
3: I also shut it off when I go to get like secret cheeseburgers or something like that.
1: Because
3: it's literally without fail, whenever I'm at a drive-thru, all of a sudden I get, bing. So what you getting? Getting the burger?
1: Uh-huh.
3: It's like,
1: it's true.
3: I was, but now I'm not.
0: Oh, that's good.
1: That's fantastic.
0: That's very good. LBFO, how are the roads looking currently?
1: Okay, let's see. I have a location device.
0: Yes, use your location services.
1: My location services in Dorchester are crash. Right lane's blocked. Expressway northbound on Morrissey Boulevard. One vehicle, a tow truck left from a two-car crash. And then in Canton, a crash in the breakdown lane. 93 northbound at 138. And in Natick, a crash. Mass Pike eastbound at the service area. 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

0: 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After 9 this morning, a chance for you to see Foreigner and Lynyrd Skynyrd live at Xfinity Center on August 26th. So that's coming up. And also a DM disaster. This doesn't happen often, LBF, but it does happen from time to time. With these DM disasters, someone gets a new nickname out of them.
1: Oh, okay.
0: And we got one of those special ones coming up for you after Madonna on 105.7 WROR.

0: 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This is the ROR Morning Show with LBF and Adam 12. This is another DM disaster. You send them to us via our Instagram. It's ROR Morning Show on Instagram. Fire away. Maybe we'll get you on like we have Alan here. Good morning, Alan.
1: How's it going, guys?
0: It's going good. Talk to us.
1: Okay, I've officially learned that my dog's electric fence does not care whether you have two legs or four.
2: Okay. Oh, no.
1: Yeah, I let the dogs into the backyard and immediately noticed that they weren't wearing their fence collars.
0: Okay.
1: The fence collars that sense if you're crossing that invisible barrier.
0: Yep.
1: Give them a little shock.
0: I know it well.
1: So, yeah. Normal person would probably just call them back inside, but I'm impatient, and so I sprint outside. I have both collars in my hand. I'm going to put them back on the dogs, and I run back out there, and the dogs are bouncing around because they think we're playing some kind of game, right? And the make dad chase us around before work game.
0: Dogs love that game.
2: Yeah, yeah, yeah.
1: They love that game. And so I take off running towards them, and you can probably guess where this is going. I'm not thinking about the electric fence boundary.
0: No.
2: Oh, yeah.
1: Yeah. So both the collars are in my hands. They're pressed against my stomach, and I had recently turned them up to the highest setting because one of my dogs keeps chasing squirrels.
2: Oh, my God.
1: So the shock hits me so hard that my entire body locks up. I'm like falling onto the ground. I make some inhuman squeak sound. My knees buckle. And I'm landing in the grass, holding myself like I've just been attacked by an invisible cattle prod.
0: Yeah, because you kind of were.
1: Because I was.
0: Yeah.
1: And my wife is watching this whole thing from the kitchen window. Do you think she runs out to help me?
0: I'm going
1: to
0: guess that's a no.
2: Oh, no.
1: No. She opens the window and she yells, "Do it again. I couldn't get my phone out fast enough."
0: That's a real one, your wife. Now, I like that.
1: I know. Now she's got a new nickname for me. She calls me Sparky.
0: Yeah.
2: Oh, my God.
1: Every time I walk near the fence, she makes a little buzzing sound, which makes me leap into the air every time. Yeah. So,
0: Alan, I like your wife. Yeah. I'm a big fan. She's all right by me. I'm sorry. I mean, that's legendary. I mean, it's funny because it's LBF. It's like that's obviously a very odd version, but like who doesn't have a self-injury story, right?
2: Yeah. So that's where we're going to take this.
0: Alan, I don't know that we're going to beat Alan's story, but we're going to try at 888-410-1057. What's your worst self-inflicted injury? 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

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The ROR Morning Show with LBF and Adam 12 and Sparky. Sorry. Alan was really good with this DM disaster and talking about these worst self-inflicted injuries, and we're going to get to yours next on the ROR Morning Show. I don't

0: ROR Morning Show, who's this?
1: This is Butch. How are you today?
0: Butch, what's going on?
1: I got a shocker for you.
0: Share it, please.
1: My father owned a horse farm in Littleton years ago, and the farrier was over shoeing the horses, and he decided he needed to go outside and relieve himself.
0: Okay.
1: Well, it was drizzly and raining out, okay? And he proceeded to relieve himself on the electric fence.
0: Oh!
1: He was totally grounded. Grounded. I never heard a man scream like that in my life.
0: Butch, that's sensational. Thank you for sharing.
2: Oh, my God.
0: Have a good one.
1: All right. Thank you. Have a good day.
0: Sparky the sequel. My goodness. All of these self-inflicted injuries are all electric.
2: Yeah.
0: It's reminding me of the Ren and Stimpy bit. Don't whiz on the electric fence.
2: Oh, wow, you guys watched a lot of cartoons.
0: We sure did. Yeah. Do you have any stories that involve self-inflicted injuries, accidental?
2: All of mine involved a curling iron in 1989. That's all I have for
0: those
2: you.
0: Those curling irons were serious. I mean, lots of burns.
2: Like burns. Yeah. Yeah. I mean, I'm surprised it was sort of like the facial I didn't want in my forehead.
0: Yes,
2: it was like burned off.
0: Sure, sure.
2: So yeah, those are my self-inflicted. What about you?
0: I still have all four of my wisdom teeth. I also have a very fleshy mouth. So weekly. I know. It's weird to say it that way.
2: I don't know what to do with that information right now because if you are telling people that you have a very fleshy mouth, it explains why you watch a lot of cartoons alone.
0: The point I'm trying to make, LBF.
2: I don't even know if I can get there. Continue.
0: The combination of still having those back teeth and the fleshy mouth, I'm constantly biting the inside of my cheek. It happens on a weekly basis. I have permanent scar tissue on the inside of my cheek on both sides because
2: I have a very fleshy mouth.
0: Yes.
2: Wow. Okay.
0: I got cheeks for weeks, but on the inside, not on the outside. Oh, I see. You can make a joke about that one too. That's good.
2: I know. There's so much.
0: It's a lot to work with
2: Adam,
0: here.
2: Adam, I have a very fleshy mouth 12.
0: Yes, that's right.
2: In the house.
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1: This is Super Smart in 60 Seconds.
2: And we have Steve with us this morning. Good morning, Steve.
3: Good morning. How are you guys?
2: We're doing well. How are you doing this morning?
3: I'm good. I'm sitting outside my work, my job in the sun, waiting for it to start.
2: Oh, nice.
4: What do you do?
3: I work at different car auctions. I'm going to drive different cars today for like 3 hours, and then I drive them and people bid on them.
4: So fun.
2: It's a good gig.
3: Drive around the block.
2: Nice.
4: Oh, my God. That's so neat. I need to know more about that.
2: That's like, interesting.
4: That's the cars you've driven. And
3: you never know what you're going to drive.
4: Yeah. Oh, that's so cool.
2: Well, hopefully there'll be some car-related questions in today's Super Smart. We're about to find out, Steve. We're going to ask you, or LBF, I should say, is going to ask you 10 questions. You've got 60 seconds to answer them. As always, if she asks you something you don't quite know the answer to right straight away, just say pass, move on to the next question. And if you're able to answer all 10 questions correctly in 60 seconds, you'll win $1,000, okay?
3: Yep.
2: All right, let's get started. You ready? All right, ready? You ready, LBF?
4: Yep.
2: All right, let's go.
4: What is 3 + 3?
3: 6.
4: How many wheels does a tricycle have?
3: 3.
4: What famous fitness guru created the diet Deal-A-Meal?
3: Jane Fonda.
4: On August 6, 1945, the first atomic bomb used in warfare was dropped in what Japanese city?
3: Yokohama.
4: What was the name of the B-29 bomber that dropped the atomic bomb?
3: Pass.
4: Bryan Cranston won multiple Emmy Awards for playing what chemistry teacher turned drug kingpin?
3: Pass.
4: Which M. Night Shyamalan movie featured the famous line, "I see dead people"?
3: Pass.
4: What was Punky Brewster's real first name? Penelope.
2: I didn't know that, Penelope.
4: Yep.
2: Yeah.
4: I wanted to let the people know.
2: Yes, exactly.
4: All right. So it wasn't your best quiz because, you know, just the subject matter. Sometimes it doesn't match up with your knowledge. That's okay, though. But here's what you missed. What famous fitness guru created the diet Deal-A-Meal? Richard Simmons. The first atomic bomb used in warfare was dropped on Hiroshima. The name of the B-29 bomber that dropped that bomb, Enola Gay. Yeah. Bryan Cranston won multiple Emmy Awards for playing the chemistry teacher Walter White in Breaking Bad. And the movie featuring famous line, "I see dead people," is The Sixth Sense.
2: Bruce Willis in that one. Yeah.
4: But that's all right.
2: It's all right.
4: You're getting cars today.
2: Exactly. And we have a car-themed prize for Steve as well. Congrats.
4: Yeah.
2: So just for playing, Steve, you're going to get a pair of tickets to the Dollar Tree 301 NASCAR Cup Series race at New Hampshire Motor Speedway on Sunday, August 23rd. So we got you hooked up with that. Don't miss New England's only NASCAR Cup Series weekend. 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So you hold on for a second, Steve. We're going to get you all squared away with that. Absolutely. Congratulations and thank you for playing. And we will have another set of those tickets to give away on tomorrow's edition of Super Smart. Same time, just after 8 o'clock on the ROR Morning Show with LBF and Adam 12. 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
4: All right, a couple problems out there in Norwell, a crash. Route 3 northbound after the rest area. Crash on the off ramp to in Mansfield. 495 southbound to 95. A crash in the breakdown lane in Newton. 95 northbound near Grove Street. And then in Medford, a broken down vehicle. 93 northbound on Mystic Valley Parkway. 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

0: 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It's the ROR Morning Show with LBF and Adam 12 at 827. I own many t-shirts of bands that I love. I do not own a New Order t-shirt, LBF, but apparently I can only own, I could potentially only own one t-shirt and get away with it.
1: You could, but I don't know if this is a good idea. I'm reminded of my sister who, when she was 5 years old, she spent summer wearing one t-shirt and one t-shirt only, and it was her Smurf shirt.
0: How old was she?
1: Five.
0: Okay.
1: She also didn't take a bath for a month. She only swam in a pool. And she's legend. Like, that's legend for me. And it was what I aspire to, which is why I'm excited about this new t-shirt.
0: Okay.
1: Okay. This is a t-shirt that a company created a shirt that they claim you can wear every day for an entire month without washing it, thanks to the fabric. It's infused with metals like silver, copper, zinc, gold, volcanic ash, which is what you want to turn to.
0: I was going to say, but, and that makes you not stink?
1: It doesn't. Like, I guess not. The earth makes you not stink.
0: That's true.
1: So, I don't know. Like, it's you wear it every day, and then you go put it in the laundry for one day, and then you wear it again.
0: I mean, that's kind of the height of laziness, right? Like, is it really? Have we gotten to the point where we just want one article of clothing?
1: Yeah, kind of. You know, like Steve Jobs, like, it's like you just don't think about it. You're like, I have one t-shirt and one pair of pants.
0: Or in Idiocracy, the movie where you just had a roll of t-shirts and you just pulled it off the roll and put a new one on and they were disposable.
1: I know, but that's kind of, that's bad.
0: That's the opposite.
1: This is good for the environment. It's good for decision making because you don't have to make any. And, you know, you don't fall prey to like the latest trends. You're like, I got my one shirt.
0: I'm reminded of a friend of my brother's who he created. He was a graphic designer. He made himself seven shirts that all had the same. There were seven different colors and they all had the same bucket logo on the front. He just liked this bucket logo. And that's what he did for years.
1: Like Days of the Week underwear.
0: Yes, exactly.
1: Except there's no Sunday because of God.
0: Oh, we're going commando on Sunday? That's great. It was like a bit that he did for a year. And then the next year, he did the same thing, same colors, different logo, did a telephone instead of a bucket. But, like, I don't know. Here's the thing, LBF, is, as you know about me, I like to express myself with my t-shirt selection. So I'm not interested in this. I have what says centralist grinding, and then read the back.
1: The turning and grinding specialist.
0: It's me.
1: That's you. he with this fleshy mouth.
0: It's the uncle's. It's my uncle's machine shop.
1: Okay.
0: He used to work at.
1: Okay.
0: Yeah.
1: Cool.
0: Yeah. Exactly. So, what about you? Would you want to wear just like the same shirt every day?
1: Yeah. Absolutely.
0: Wow,
1: at this point, I've done my time. I've done my trends. I've done my time. I've done my belts. I've done my blouses. I've done my stuff. I want to wear a t-shirt every day. I want it to be the same t-shirt, and let's go for pants too.
0: That's
1: I'm a Steve Jobs of women. I just want a uniform, and that's it. And frankly, I think that it would just clear up a lot of stuff in my life, like laundry. What's the longest you've ever worn? And I don't think t-shirt's good because the smell factor can get in the way.
0: Yeah.

0: but a pair of jeans. Because you know, my favorite thing to do is wear a pair of jeans to the point where I've worn them so much that I've convinced myself I'm skinny. Because I'm like, my jeans are so worn in. But no, they're not worn in. It's like, oh my God, you guys, look at my jeans. Look at how big they are on me. And that's because I've worn them for 2 weeks every day.
1: Okay, you
0: and
1: know then what?
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1: We're gonna answer that question next. I will tell you how long I've worn a pair of clothing. And you can tell me the same. And you can weigh in too at 888-410-1057 if you would like to as well. On the ROR Morning Show with LBF and Adam 12. Maybe tomorrow I'll wear my Pearl Jam t-shirt.
0: Yay!

0: 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LBF sharing with us this technology, this new t-shirt you can wear for a month and not launder. It doesn't get stinky.
1: Yeah.
0: We got a text from the 339. I load UPS trucks. I have two t-shirts that say, I lift things up and put them down.
1: Nice.
0: So can we get the no stink t-shirt with the logo on it? That's the next step, right?
1: Yeah.
0: Yeah, okay. It's WROR.

0: 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It is the ROR Morning Show with LBF and Adam 12. And LBF found this new t-shirt that could save you hundreds on laundry because you never have to wash it. And it doesn't get stinky because it has volcanic ash and metals in it.
1: Yeah.
0: Apparently that cancels out the BO or what have you.
1: That's right.
0: So it got us talking about what's the longest you've worn an article of clothing. And LBF, you were mentioning at the end of the conversation that you'll sometimes wear an article of clothing a few times because it gives you the idea that you've lost weight.
1: Yeah, I'm like, I'm so skinny. These jeans are so big on me.
0: So how many times will you wear a pair of jeans before laundering them?
1: I've definitely gone like 2 weeks, like not necessarily every day, but like I'll just throw them back in. It just depends on where I wear them.
0: Sure.
1: Like if it's just regular, but if I've decided that if I wear anything on a subway, I'm washing
0: no,
1: it.
0: No, of course. Yeah.
1: Yeah. So
0: but if
1: like
0: you're just bumming around the house.
1: Yeah.
0: You
1: but
0: know?
1: If yeah. Yeah. And yeah. Like leggings and stuff like that. But yeah, I do a lot of washing.
0: Yeah.
1: What about you?
0: Any pair of pants, I'm two wears and then they go into the
1: just
0: laundry.
1: Two?
0: Just two? Yep, just two and they go
1: well,
0: in.
1: Well, you've never had the feeling of being like absolutely emaciated.
0: How about you, Aaron?
2: Oh, I think I have shorts right now that are like in a 7-day rotation.
0: Okay.
2: Yeah.
0: Okay.
2: Yeah,
0: seven day rotation.
2: Yeah, 7 days. Part but those are house only shoes.
0: Part of it is I do a lot. So like what you said, LBF, like it depends on the activity, right? Like if it's a part of the year where I'm doing a lot of hiking,
1: yeah.
0: It's like I wouldn't want to wear the same pair of pants or shorts 3 or 4 times because like I've hiked in them once or twice.
1: Yeah.
0: And that's, you know, that's going to make them a little dirtier.
1: What's one thing you have to wash every time you use it? Have to. Like, for example, a face cloth. I have to
0: wash.
1: Oh,
0: yeah. Yeah, for
1: sure. Even if it's just me. Like if it's just like to wash my face in the shower after it's clean or whatever. But like I have to wash and like cloths in the kitchen.
0: Yes.
1: Dishcloths every day.
0: Okay, dish. We don't really use it. I'm more of a sponge guy than a dishcloth guy, but I'll throw the sponge in the washing machine. I'd rather dishwasher because that
1: dishes are sponge worthy. That's good to know.
0: Exactly.
1: All right.
0: So I'll use the sponge. But yeah, like I guess like a hand towel.
1: Underwear,
0: I wait for it to
1: obviously.
0: Get underwear. Yeah, that's the obvious one. Yeah, you're not wearing those more than once.
1: A hand towel. What about your? How long do you go with your towels?
0: See, here's the thing.
1: And your sheets.
0: Is okay. Sheets. Like weekly or bi-weekly, and then for towels, but towels like I don't know 3 or 4 days, and then they gotta get
1: washed.
0: Yeah,
1: that's me. Here's a confession I want to make.
0: Okay.
1: I very often forget to change my sheets, and then I'm like, do you know how long it's been since we changed?
0: So when you say I very often, like, can we get a timeline
1: like
0: on that?
1: Like all the time.
0: Are we talking weeks? Are we talking months?
1: We're talking between weeks and months, but
0: okay.
1: not months. But like it's I forget.
0: I see.
1: Am I the only person that forgets? I'm like, oh yeah, it's been a while. Okay, Aaron, good.
2: No, we're the same.
1: Okay, good.
0: Okay.
1: I needed somebody to like validate that I'm not gross. I'm just forgetful.
0: those are two different things.
2: Yeah.
0: Two different things. And you'd much rather be forgetful
1: yes,
0: than gross.
1: Yes, exactly.
0: That's an important delineation. Well, don't forget to update on us on the traffic because we do need to take one more look.
1: All right. Well, it's kind of gross out there. But only two problems. In Boston, the O'Neill Tunnel, disabled vehicle, O'Neill Tunnel southbound at Purchase Street. And then in Sandwich, a crash in the breakdown lane, Route 6 westbound at 130 if you are heading down the Cape. 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
1: Yeah, and you know what? The biggest liar in your kitchen, it's not your partner denying he ate the leftovers. There's a worse liar. It's the Best Buy date.
0: Oh, absolutely. Absolutely. Yeah. Fallacy.
1: Yeah.
0: Nonsense.
1: So we've been treating Best Buy dates like expiration dates. It's about quality, not safety.
0: Yeah, they're not the same.
1: So California is thinking of changing labels because we're throwing away tons of good food because you're either the type of person who throws away something at the Best Buy date.
0: Right.
1: Or you have something from 1942. And like, that's just, there's no in between. And usually those two people are married to each other.
0: Yeah.
1: And so I don't throw away a lot of things. I was a little obsessed with my grandmother because I bought her a house and she had died, so she had leftover stuff. And I swear to God, I kept her spices for 20 years after she was dead. But I did look yesterday and I did look and see what my oldest thing was. I was proud of myself.
0: Okay.
1: Because I had gone through a couple of food purges.
0: Okay.
1: But I did.
0: Do you have yours? Okay. Oh, okay. So LBF is holding up a box of Barilla oven ready lasagna, which is so those are the pieces that you just lay down.
1: It's no boil.
0: Okay, it's no boil
1: no
0: lasagna.
1: No muss, no fuss.
0: No muss,
1: also,
0: no fuss from Barilla.
1: Also, no good for you.
0: The box looks, it doesn't look like old. No. It looks like the current Barilla branding.
1: Yes. So it's not that bad.
0: It can't
1: it's
0: be super old. So like, how old is it? What date does it give you, first of all? Does it give you best buy or expiration?
1: Best diffused by.
0: Uh-huh.
1: July 21st.
0: Uh-huh.
1: 2021.
0: 2021. Okay. Okay. I think you just had me beat by a little bit.
1: No. What do you got?
0: Because I knew we were going to talk about this today. So I went through at like, 4:30 this morning. I had a flashlight and was going through
1: my
0: spice cabinet. Because I knew, I'm pretty fastidious about getting rid of stuff that's no good.
1: Yeah.
0: But I'm also very vehemently against food waste. Like, again, we're talking about the whole dates on things.
1: Yeah,
0: like, the Best Buy is like, I'll decide when it goes bad. You don't tell me that.
1: Too.
0: Yes, exactly. So that being said, spices, as you just mentioned, are the things that it can hang around for the longest. So I found a container of celery flakes that may not have even been used. It looks pretty full. Oh, no, it's been opened. And actually, let me give this a whiff here. That still smells like celery flakes. But I checked the date on this morning. Best Buy, August 30th, 2021.
1: 2021 was our year.
0: Yeah, I guess it was.
1: Guess we were doing some cooking.
0: Exactly. Now,
1: or not really.
0: Oh, we could put these together.
1: Yeah.
0: We could have a little bit of celery flakes in the bolognese that we make. And we can make pot.
1: Vegetable lasagna.
0: Vegetable lasagna circa 2021. we'll have to get more into this on. We're going to do a Facebook live stream.
1: I dare somebody right now, if they're in their kitchen, just to go over and find the oldest thing. Text us because I need to know.
0: Yes.
1: And then you can comment on our Facebook live because we're going to be doing that one.
0: That's a great idea. We're going to do that at 10 o'clock this morning. ROR Morning Show on Facebook. We're going to go live at 10 o'clock this morning. So yes, do what LBF just said. If you're in your kitchen right now, or even if you're at your work kitchen, that's good too.
1: Oh yeah, gross.
0: Right? Like if you're at work no one clears out the work kitchen.
1: Go in the fridge and see what's
0: happening. Exactly.
1: Oh yeah, that's our challenge.
0: Yes.
1: You go to work today, you find the oldest thing in your fridge.
0: Yes.
1: Take a picture and post it up under our Facebook Live.
0: Yes, we're going Facebook Live, ROR Morning Show on Facebook at 10 o'clock this morning. 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
4: How many wheels does a tricycle have?
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4: What famous fitness guru created the diet Deal-A-Meal?
3: Jane Fonda.
4: On August 6, 1945, the first atomic bomb used in warfare was dropped in what Japanese city?
3: Yokohama.
4: What was the name of the B-29 bomber that dropped the atomic bomb?
3: Pass.
4: Bryan Cranston won multiple Emmy Awards for playing what chemistry teacher turned drug kingpin?
3: Pass.
4: Which M. Night Shyamalan movie featured the famous line, "I see dead people"?
3: Pass.
4: What was Punky Brewster's real first name? Penelope. Punky.
2: I didn't know that, Penelope.
4: Yep.
2: Yeah.
4: I wanted to let the people know.
2: Yes, exactly.
4: All right. So it wasn't your best quiz because, you know, just the subject matter. Sometimes it doesn't match up with your knowledge. That's okay, though. But here's what you missed. What famous fitness guru created the diet Deal-A-Meal? Richard Simmons. What the first atomic bomb used in warfare was dropped on Hiroshima. The name of the B-29 bomber that dropped that bomb, Enola Gay. Bryan Cranston won multiple Emmy Awards for playing the chemistry teacher Walter White in Breaking Bad. And the movie featuring famous line, "I see dead people," is The Sixth Sense.
2: Bruce Willis in that one. Yeah.
4: But that's all right.
2: It's all right.
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So the talk for a long time was that the reason the band's not getting back together is that Bret Michaels wants all the money, you know, if they do a Poison reunion tour. Bret's saying it's going to happen, and it's going to happen next year. 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

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They say we will start to see a cool down, though, next week. 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

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It's Gino. Glad to hear that Joey Kramer is doing better. He says he's feeling better now than he did 8 or 10 years ago. Wish I could say that. 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

Rod Stewart postponing another show. He's done this a few times. This time it had nothing to do with his health, though. I guess it's some kind of mechanical difficulties they had with the concert setup.

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It's Gino heading out. J-Bo's got you for the ride home with a commercial free set coming up here at 345. Bon Jovi, Don Henley, Prince, and Peter Gabriel now.

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105.7 WRR, J-Bone Red Sox beat the White Sox again. Makes me nervous because the White Sox are the Pope's favorite team. Maybe upsetting the Pope, probably why it's

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0: 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Jabe, a little nervous at the Red Sox beating the White Sox. It's the Pope's favorite team in Chicago. Probably why it's going to rain in Boston.
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I did some research. 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

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Anyone? 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

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And she's like phoning it in. You're getting the easy, lazy summer questions. 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